One day, this nation will rise up, live out the true meaning of its creed. 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
1: 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Discotheca.
2: 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Today the question for parents is, it's 10 a.m.
1: Take, take.
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1: Take, take. Discotheca.
0: Do you know where your teenager is at 5 o'clock in the morning?
1: Take, take.
0: Dirty dancing.
1: Take, take. Discotheca.
0: Some say.
1: Take, take.
0: They come looking for drugs, dirty dancing, and pounding techno music. Pounding techno music. Pounding techno music. Drugs, dirty dancing, and pounding techno music.

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We'll soon have you, disco dancing at the discotheek. We'll soon have you, disco dancing at the discotheek. We'll soon have you, disco dancing at the discotheek. We'll soon have you, disco dancing at the discotheek. We'll soon have you, disco dancing at the discotheek. We'll soon have you, disco dancing at the discotheek. We'll soon have you, disco dancing at the discotheek. We'll soon have you, disco dancing at the discotheek. We'll soon have you, disco dancing at the discotheek. We'll soon have you, disco dancing at the discotheek. We'll soon have you, disco dancing at the discotheek. We'll soon have you, disco dancing at the discotheek.

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4: Shut up.
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those who can hear me, I say, do not despair. The misery that is now upon us is but the passing of greed, the bitterness of men who fear the way of human progress. The hate of men will pass, and dictators die, and the power they took from the people will return to the people. And so long as men die, liberty will never perish. Don't give yourselves to these unnatural men, machine men with machine minds and machine hearts.